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And suddenly, everything changed. This is where the story begins, not tomorrow. 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

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I just didn't want to mess up our friendship.